0: scrolls on.
1: International Future. Future Hendrix. Florida Global. All across America. We here together. 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Gotta worry about a thing. You stay wide up and ready. 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

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Up ahead in the distance, I saw a shimmering light. My head grew heavy.

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Why we drink champagne? It is just that Jericho. 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I asked